position. Show me where the ammunition is. 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Sometimes I get overexcited. Shoot off at the mouth. I never had a group of friends before. I promise that I'll make y'all proud.

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1: We will now hear testimony from Brother Nicely Nicely Johnson. 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
2: 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That's it, a dream!
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1: Playgoers, I bid you welcome. The theater is a temple, and we are here to worship the gods of comedy and tragedy. Tonight, I am pleased to announce a comedy. We shall employ every device we know in our desire to divert you.

0: briefly knocked me out.
1: Sorry, what?
0: The feeling was quite magical when it slapped me on the mouth. It made the local papers, Rare Fish Attacks Boy Scout. It's still my proudest moment, of that I have no doubt. For some were born to follow, but I was born to find trout.
1: Right, new to MI5, are you?
0: No, I've worked here for 6 years.
1: Oh, right.
0: Yes, you're drinking out of my mug.
1: Oh, right.
0: It's got a picture of my face on it.
1: Oh, right.
0: Charles Chumley, scientist?
1: You and Montague, naval intelligence.
0: I know.
1: Of course you do.

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Dear Anne, welcome, dear child, to our family.

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1: Annie, you're our guest for Christmas. And for the next 2 weeks, you're going to have a swell time. 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
1: So that's how our story wraps up. As for Drew and Sherry, it looks like they found love in place of fame. Living in Glendale now, I believe. They are the perfect illustration that on the strip, sometimes the dreams you come in with may not be the dream.

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And it's fine. 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

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I'm stuck here and you're there. I suppose I just miss you. 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

0: 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They make a much bigger circle. His honor, the constable. His honor, the priest. His honor, many, many others. We don't bother them. And so far, they don't bother us. Among ourselves, we get along perfectly well. Of course, there was the time when he sold him a horse. And he delivered a mule. But that's all settled now. Now we all live in simple peace and harmony.
1: It was a horse.
2: It was a mule.
1: It was a horse.
2: It was a mule.
1: You wouldn't know the difference between a horse and a mule.

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I'd appreciate you going even more. I mean, you must have lots of better things to do, and not a word of it to Paul. Remember, Paul, you know the man I'm going.

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It's a prehistoric ritual where everybody promises fidelity forever, which is maybe the most horrifying word I've ever heard, which is followed by a honeymoon where suddenly you realize you sat with another one and want to kill me, but you should. Thanks a bunch.

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1: Yeah, Jake, play something. Let's hear something besides the wind blowing through them dang hills.

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And this terrifying enemy surfaced, as such enemies often do, in the seemingly most innocent and unlikely of places.

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0: Next, we take away Regina's only achievement, being a hot person.
1: What is that?
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0: total bloody disaster. 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
1: Well, it could be worse.
0: Well, how could it possibly be worse?
1: Oh, cheer up, sire. 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
0: What do they say, Patsy?
1: Some things in life are bad. 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
2: Not yet.
0: We negotiate the terms of surrender. I see George Washington smile. We escort their men out of your town. They stagger home single file. Tens of thousands of people flood the streets. There are screams and church

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